радио. Красноярск FM. What the hell do you mean I've got to wait in line?

Oh my god. I'm so horny right now. 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

Butcher man that done catch me ballin' out of London. Tom Brady with the paper, I go Super Bowl Sunday. Usain Bolt crazy running to the hundreds. I keep my neck and my wrist at least 100. Hood with the money and they loving it. She got comfortable, she call me by my government. Pull up in the Rolls with the white seats. And pull off in the Porsche like a car thief.

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Красноярск FM. I'm holding on your rope, got me 10 feet off the ground.

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Красноярск FM. Love is the strangest thing. Just when you think you finally let go.

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1: One sip,
0: bad for me.
1: One hit,
0: bad for me.
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